0: Control.
1: 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It is Te Wiki o Te Reo Māori, Māori Language Week, and I saw this clip. I thought this was pretty cool. The flight attendants on board an Air New Zealand flight got to sing Tū Tera Mai Ngā Iwi at 33,000 feet. Cool. I love New Zealand and, you know, that we embrace our culture. And I think that is so cool that these air flight attendants, were able to put on a bit of a performance mid-flight for their passengers.

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What if I told you?

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1: Thank God. It's one of those songs at face value that you look at, you go, oh, well, of course, you know, thank God. Like, it's this. But it's the same. It was the same thing with God Only Knows. It was like, you take these everyday phrases that are actually really powerful when you drill down into the sentiment of them, but you realize that you've casualized them.

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1: 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Walk with me and work with me. Watch how I do it. 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I won't lay anything heavy or ill-fitting on you.
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1: 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But those who wait upon God get fresh strength. They spread their wings and soar like eagles. 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They walk and don't lag behind.
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2: 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I woke up in a cold sweat. I was scared to death. The thing that frightened me, it wasn't the dying. 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
2: 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Legislation giving police powers to move people on from public places for disorderly behaviour passed its third reading in Parliament yesterday. Retail NZ Chief Executive